Honestly, if you're ever second guessing anything, just do it. Just do it. Say yes to life. Live life to the fullest, because it's you only get to live it once.

0: Have you made a lot of money out of your music?
1: Money? I mean, what is how much is a lot of money to you?
0: Yeah, that's a good question.
2: Yeah.

0: announce the offer, this is it, huh? Yeah, oh, you the shit, huh? You broke out here acting like you rich, huh? You beefing with your nigga about a bitch, huh? You think I'm just another rapper you can diss, huh?
1: Have you made, say, millions of dollars?
0: No.
1: Are you a rich man?
2: What do you mean rich? What do you mean?
1: You have a lot of possessions, a lot of money in the bank.
2: Position make you rich? I don't have that type of richness. My richness is life, forever.

To be bait, aching to be bait, aching to be bait, aching to be bait, aching to be bait, aching to be bait, aching to be bait.

drumstick, but before I leave the house, I will fill my lips with lipstick. But peddling is a dirty sport. There's competition in a city. Everyone is on a street corner.

Aching to pupate, aching to pupate, aching to pupate, aching to pupate, aching to pupate, aching to pupate, aching to pupate, aching to pupate, pupate, pupate, pupate, pupate.

Fuck all you hoes. Get a grip, motherfucker. Yeah. This album is dedicated to all the teachers that told me I never amount to nothing. To all the people that lived above the buildings that I was hustling from that called the police on me when I was just trying to make some money to feed my daughter. It's all good. And all the niggas in the struggle. You know what I'm saying? It's all good, baby.

0: 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We still have some plans, remember? I'd like to make them happen. Let me know.
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I gathered the gold, my G, I stole.

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0: 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Come, let's fight. Shaolin, finger jab.

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